0: spot, on the spot, on the spot, to the LS Rock. On the spot, on the spot, on the spot, to the LS Rock. On the spot, on the spot, on the spot, to the LS Rock.
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KKDKs, coming through with a new kind of wine. Don't shy, baby girl, just try. Boy, you know, Mr. O'Malley, my knee straight from the alley. Take it to party, parties. Must be Italian, need be Stallion, secret medallion. But find that way.

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0: 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Balance on it. Balance on it. Balance on it.
1: Put one foot over. Every girl trying to put a man's shoulder. Every girl trying to put a man's shoulder. 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Yeah.

I'm looking for them, pull out and brush.

Both the girls better than the girls.

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0: So don't give away
1: my love.
0: So don't give away
1: my love.
0: So don't give away
1: in another woman that could take your spot, my love.
0: So don't give away
1: my love.
0: So don't give away
1: my love.

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1: Beware. I want to dedicate this one to my son, Noah Hassani. Daddy, love you, boy. Yeah. Everybody making the best of what they got. Hey, look, I know the world is always working, but they never came. I never made with you, they kind of got it. The older that I get, I'm trying to remember him. But if I look into my son's eyes, I still see his innocence. I see my inner child in him, it's still the reminiscence. And me and his mama had a shield in him. And the confidence you lose, you can build a game. He only got my spirit, straight.
2: You
1: only make plays out of passing on. But then my baby gon' have babies and I'm gon' be gone. The way it's time moving, it really won't be long. I pray I'm never, ever, ever gonna get along. I got a teaching that it's more than a rat race, more than a cash chase. And if you can't change, that just means that it's running away. Instead of turning into the company, I'm gonna get along. My life has the world done to me. Look at people up behind and look at what they done for me. Don't look for it, only 3 of the 4 agreements. I gotta start planning everything that I've been reading. I'm not a sassy, a losing kid, I'll never call him. I think about Trayvon, Breon, my neighbor, D-Son. Praying for protection. I'm not a sassy, a losing kid, I'll never call him. I think about Trayvon, Breon, my neighbor, D-Son.

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1: Yeah.

Just a 3 minute.

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1: I want to dedicate this one to my son and all his family. 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Everybody making the best of what they got. Hey, look, I know the police always working, but they never pay. I don't wait, but see, they got it. I want to say I get a feeling never good, but if I look into my son's eyes, I still see a shortest sense. I see my inner child and him is still the reminiscence. Me and his mama had a feel to him, and the confidence you lose, you could build again. He only lies on my credit screen. I'm only making plays out of passing on. One day my baby gon' have babies and I'm gon' be gone. The way time moving, it really won't be long. I pray I'm never every day when I'm alone. I got a teaching that is more than a rat race, more than a cat chase. And if you chase cash, that just means that it's running away. Instead of training with some more company, I'm gonna get home. My plans are well done to me. Make the people up behind and look at what they done for me. Don't assume it's only 3 of the 4 agreements. I gotta start feeling everything that I feel. The tragedy of losing kids will never come. I think about Trayvon, Breon, my neighbor, D-Time. Praying for protection.

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Yeah.

useless, and she just learned to twerk. 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That's only thinking what the doctors know. Real deep poppy, it's like a doctor's quote. 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Oh, no!

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0: 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You did a first. 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

Ma che fama che sperla.

little, talk very little. Bust it on me head, on me eye red. Unbeg, upset, for the deeds.